Wave 98.3, Dave Koz and Antoine Stanley combining on Still Got It. Just a bit of a taste of what's coming up in about an hour on the Sunday edition of the Dave Koz Radio Show. Tower of Power and Could Have Done It Better, starting off this hour of great music, which eventually will include the Doobie Brothers and Morrissey, and right now has Niels on guitar, playing the praises of one of the finest routes to drive in all of North America. 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

Wave 98.3, big hit song several years ago now for Sade, and it still stands the test of time well. And Paradise, All I'm After, Gordon Lightfoot in there as well for your Sunday afternoon. One of our early advertising slogans that was pasted on buses all over the Lower Mainland a couple of years ago when we were introducing ourselves to this market was Sax for Consenting Adults. And it went over rather well. You can still get a Wave t-shirt that says that. There's a whole new batch coming out this summer, too. But with that theme in mind, here's Kim Waters on sax, naturally, and a song called Sax You Up on the Wave.

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98.3, the Clayton Scott Group, and a fun tune called Zack Attack. And, of course, the Doobie Brothers from their most recent album, Learn to Let Go, that came out last summer. And they're still touring again this summer. And there's every likelihood in the world of yet another Doobie Brothers album. We've got the Dave Cause Radio Show, Sunday edition, with his Father's Day special just around the corner. To get us a little closer, here's BPM. This one's called Seriously? On the Way.

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Hey there, and welcome to this special Father's Day edition of the Dave Koz Radio Show with me. I'm Dave Koz, and for the next couple of hours, we are celebrating those special guys in our lives, because if it wasn't for them, well, we wouldn't be here, nor would we be who we are. So to all you dads out there, sit back in your favorite chair, have yourself a refreshing beverage, chill out, and enjoy the next

2 hours because it's all about you, Dad. We're going to hear from some big names in music about the fathers in their lives. Huge Groove will share a story, as will Paul Jackson Jr., Steve Cole, and Russ Freeman. They're just a few of the artists who'll share some great stories about pops.

We've also put together the musical equivalent of a short vacation for your ears. Great tracks ahead from Norman Brown, Sade, Joyce Cooley, Phil Collins, the great Stanley Clark, and so much more. So let's get this Father's Day celebration started with a song of mine dedicated to my dear old dad. He was a wonderful dermatologist in the San Fernando Valley and a great dad and a great friend. And anybody who came to see him loved him because he was just a people person. His name was Dr. Norm, and that's the name of this song, kicking off this very special Father's Day edition of the Dave Koz Radio Show. Welcome.

A fantastic reimagining of the Marvin Gaye classic, Inner City Blues, performed there by Lee Ritenour, Gerald Albright, and the Scatting of George Benson. That comes from Lee's album, A Twist of Motown. Talk about a lineup. Great collaboration there. Hey, I'm Dave Koz with new music now for all you dads out there, from trumpeter Rick Braun, who is a great dad to Kyle and Emma. He's together with Tom Scott on sax for this one. Here is their take on Chuck Mangione's classic, Give It All You Got. This comes from Rick's tribute album to Chuck. It's a great album, by the way. You're listening to the Dave Koz Radio Show Father's Day Special.

0: The one and only Sade and Baby Father from her 2011 Grammy-winning album, Soldier of Love. How appropriate for this weekend. I'm Dave Cozzin. Our Father's Day weekend special continues next with some thoughts about Dad from saxophonist Huge Groove, along with music ahead from Al Jarreau, Grover Washington Jr., and much more. It all happens when the Dave Cozzin Radio Show comes right back.
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0: Welcome back to our Father's Day weekend special edition of the Dave Cozz Radio Show. I'm your host, Dave, and some little known facts about the origins of this special holiday. It was Sonora Dodd of Spokane, Washington, who started the tradition all the way back in 1910 to honor her father, a Civil War veteran. But it wasn't until 1924 that President Coolidge declared Father's Day a national event, and we have been celebrating it every year since. Now, saxophonist Huge Groove shares his thoughts about his dad, and even though they didn't see eye to eye at times, he has inherited his dad's work ethic that he's carried with him to this very day.
4: Wow, you know, we didn't really have a big open dialogue as me growing up. I think that was kind of a more generational thing. I have a way more open dialogue with my kids these days. But my dad definitely led by example and always had the utmost of integrity. I mean, I would see him do things that where he would take the high road, not to his benefit sometimes, you know, but that's just was his, you know, integrity. And working, you know, I mean, he would often work 6 a.m. until 9, 10 at night. That was just his work ethic. And I think that just kind of transferred over to myself and my brother. And he was always a frustrated musician. There were lots of musical instruments around the house that he would get up and strum and had no idea what he was doing. So he loved music. And again, I think all of those things just, you know, kind of filtered into me either through genes or just through, you know, watching him. Mm-hmm. Yeah, I think the older I get and, you know, the more into parenthood I get, I kind of realize what they went through, you know, and it's not easy, and I realize the dedication, and I thank you.
0: Yes, thanks to all dads. Huge Groove now with love, passion, and joy on the Dave Cozz Radio Show. 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

0: That song spent more than 15 weeks on the pop charts back in 1983. Well-deserved. It's a great song. It's a hit song. The Great Al Jarreau and Mornin'. Saxophonist Huge Groove ahead of that with Love, Passion, and Joy. And that's exactly what we hope that you're feeling this Father's Day weekend. More music just ahead from the likes of Norman Brown, Philippe Sace, and a great memory about Dad from Russ Freeman of the Rippingtons. Stick around for more of this Father's Day weekend edition of the Dave Koz Radio Show.
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0: Back on this special Father's Day weekend edition of the Dave Koz Radio Show. I'm your host, Dave, and the music continues now with Joyce Cooling in the very appropriately entitled Daddy-O.

0: The Philippe Seyss Trio going back a few years for that one. It's called Blue Rondo from his album On the Level. Great song. And guitarist Joyce Cooling at the top of our set gave us Daddy-O. Perfect for our Father's Day weekend together. I'm Dave Cosman. Did you know that according to the U.S. Census Bureau, neckties are still the number one gift for Father's Day? Unbelievable, right? Other popular gifts include hammers, wrenches. Are you kidding me? It sounds like we're in 1957, but that's just me. Guitarist Russ Freeman of the Rippingtons has a lot to thank his dad for, and I bet he never bought him a necktie or a wrench either. After all, it was Russ's dad who introduced him to the world of music. Good move. Check it out. Russ explains.
1: Well, my dad gets all the credit for that. He was a pretty accomplished piano player, and he played classical guitar, and he always loved music. So he turned us on to classical music when we were about 5 years old, and he put instruments in all our hands. His idea was he wanted to have a string quartet with me and my siblings. So I started playing viola when I was about 8 years old. So I always had a love of stringed instruments. And I remember when I was about nine or so, I wanted to get a red guitar. So he bought me this red guitar. And I started playing at 10. And I just developed the love for it. Nice. Not only did he introduce us to classical, but he loved all sorts of music. He loved the Beatles. He turned us on to Creedence Clearwater Revival, the Rolling Stones. We just had always music to listen to.

0: 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Russ Freeman and the Rippingtons with Wild Tales, available on their album True Stories. I'm Dave Koz playing the music for you. And all you dads, stay right where you are. There's another hour of music and memories on the way just for you because it's your big weekend. We're coming right back on the Dave Koz Radio Show.
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0: Welcome back to this special Father's Day weekend edition of the Dave Koz Radio Show with the music of Grover Washington Jr., a song that just might describe your dad. Here's Mr. Magic. Had to do it.

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1: 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I don't understand why my parents felt they needed to make a PH out of Stephen. You know, it would have been so much easier. David Stephen Koz. Nope. It's got to be David Stephen Koz. All right. It's besides the point. It's Father's Day weekend here in the Dave Koz Radio Show. Great bassist Stanley Clark to get this hour of music started with a song that goes out to all the dads this weekend. It's called Pop Virgil.

0: taking us back to 1977 for that one. He's 40 years old and still sounds so fresh. Yes. And when you talk about Earth, Wind, and Fire, it all makes perfect sense. That's Fantasy. Well, this weekend, we're celebrating dads everywhere on this special Father's Day weekend edition of the show. And if you have ever seen saxophonist Michael Linkton in concert, you may have also crossed paths with his dad. He is Michael's biggest fan. He comes from Copenhagen, Denmark. And I'll let Michael Linkton tell you the rest of the story.
1: My dad is a rock star. What can I tell you? Explain why. He works 5 days a week, 6 to 5. He has a workshop, a 5-story workshop, runs up and down those steps all day with heavy tools and pieces of wood. He's a cabinet maker or a carpenter. Then he goes out and plays saxophones 4 nights a week. And then he drives motorcycles on the weekends. Oof. I mean, that's what I want to be doing when I'm his age. I mean, he is just, there's absolutely no stopping and no slowing down. And he comes to visit me maybe twice a year here in LA, and we just become best buddies. We're having such a great time together.
0: Yeah.
1: To be honest with you, he makes such an impact on people when he come over here. I just finished, just for one, it could be your cruise, but I just finished a festival up in Napa Valley, and there must have been 30 people coming to me. Is your dad going to be here? Is your dad here? Same thing on your cruises.

0: song was written for his father, who turned him on to the guitar at a very young age, as long as he learned to play like his dad's favorite guitarist, Wes Montgomery. Check. Done. I think he learned that lesson well. Norman Brown on guitar with Pop's Cool Groove. Michael Linkton also in that set with a very cool retro track called Midnight Drive. And I'm Dave Koz playing the music for you. Happy Father's Day weekend to all the dads out there. Now, there's a famous quote by Mark Twain about his dad. It reads, quote, "When I was a boy of 14, my father was so ignorant, I could hardly stand to have the old man around. But when I got to be 21, I was astonished at how much he had learned in 7 years." I've seen that quote so many times. Still makes me laugh. I love it. Thank you, Mark Twain. Could totally relate to that. More music and thoughts about dad from Tim Bowman and Steve Cole, plus more weekend music when the Dave Koz Radio Show comes right back.
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0: are back on this special Father's Day edition of the Dave Koz Radio Show. Thank you very much for making us part of your holiday weekend. Guitarist Tim Bowman comes from a family of 12 kids and learned a lot from his father. Most importantly, how to be a better dad to his own kids.
1: The way he treated us with kindness and love and taught us responsibility early on is the way I treated my kids. You know, in our household, we all at age 15 had to have a job. All of us. We had to go out and work. I don't care if it was part-time or whatever it was, we had to work. And I did my kids the same way. And to this day, my kids, they're just workaholics. They don't believe in taking off unless they just physically cannot move. And I think that's how our father taught us, that whatever it is you want in life, you're going to have to earn it. He wasn't a taskmaster. He just taught us this is the way the world is. And I've tried to instill that in my kids. And then whatever it is they wanted to do, I wanted to be there 100% for them. So whatever it is you need to succeed, I'll be there for you. And that's how my father was with us.
0: Great story about dad from Tim Bowman. And now on guitar, here is Tim with I'll Be There, Just Like That, on the Dave Koz Radio Show.

0: very personal and heartfelt song written about his childhood experiences with his own dad, Luther Vandross, and Dance With My Father, co-written by Richard Marx, who also had an amazing relationship with his father. Guitarist Tim Bowman also in that mix with I'll Be There. And I'm Dave Koz. Check this out. In Germany, Father's Day is celebrated in a rather unusual way. Dads hike with hand-pulled wagons filled with beer to their favorite spots, and then they proceed to do some serious drinking. Needless to say, alcohol-fueled accidents are 3 times higher on their Father's Day, but it's still a lot better than a tie, don't you think? Maybe we should all go to Germany for Father's Day weekend. Coming up next, we'll get more Father's Day memories from Steve Cole and Paul Jackson Jr. when the special edition of the Dave Koz Radio Show returns for your weekend.
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0: Our special Father's Day weekend edition of the Dave Koz Radio Show continues now with guitarist Paul Jackson Jr. as he describes the things that he learned from his dad growing up. Paul?
2: Dave, talking about my dad could take another half an hour, but I'll try to give you one good story.
0: Please.
2: The thing that I learned most from my dad was sacrifice. I watched him sacrifice for us, you know, all while growing up. I'll tell you the story. One year, my dad got a Christmas bonus from work, and he was an electrical engineer. You know, we did well. We weren't wealthy, but we did well. So he took his Christmas bonus, and instead of buying something for himself or for my mom, he bought my sister a set of drums, he bought my brother a Fender Rhodes piano, and he bought me a Gibson guitar. Wow. He wasn't a musician. He liked music, but he didn't really know anything about music. And the significance of that didn't hit me until years later, because there was no guarantee when he bought that guitar that I was going to be a professional musician, let alone a successful musician. He just did it by faith and believed in us and sacrificed for us. So the biggest things that my dad showed me were love and sacrifice.
0: And boy, did Paul Jackson Jr. put that guitar to good use. Became one of the most recorded guitarists of all time, with thousands of records that he's played on, and not just played on, but really created magic on, including his own solo recordings. Paul Jackson Jr., here he is with Easy Like Sunday Morning on the Dave Koz Radio Show.

0: Boy, he does set a tone with that. Absolutely beautiful. Phil Collins, taken from the album Golden Slumbers, A Father's Love. Perfect for Father's Day weekend. Paul Jackson Jr., he also a father, at the top of that set with his cover of the Commodores hit Easy Like Sunday Morning. And hopefully Paul Jackson Jr. is getting an easy weekend, surrounded by love from his kids. I'm Dave Koz, and we continue our special Father's Day weekend edition of the show with saxophonist Steve Cole, who shares a story with us about his best friend, his father.
1: Oh, you know, my dad and I were pals. We were like joined at the hip. I mean, I spent a lot of time with my father. He worked really hard. He had three jobs. So he had his regular day gig and then had this other job where he was a motivational speaker. And then he played gigs on the weekend. And I would go with him to all of these different gigs that he would do. Not this day gig, because I did have to go to school. Mm-hmm. But I would go with him and I would just kind of sit back and watch him do what he does, just so I can have that time in the car with him to talk and to listen to music. You know, he was a huge influence on me. He was intensely supportive in a realistic way. I mean, he didn't sugarcoat things, but he was a very, very important reason why I became a musician, why I believe I've become successful as a musician, and just the way I live my life and the way I look at life. My dad always seemed to look at every day with gratitude, and that was such a fantastic lesson for me to learn from him. So I miss him desperately, but I feel very fortunate that he was my dad.
0: And he'd be so proud of Steve Cole doing what he's doing right now, making beautiful music, very successfully, I might say. Here he is, Steve Cole, now with Every Day on the Dave Koz Radio Show.

0: from his wonderful NYLA album from 2003. That's Steve Cole on saxophone with Every Day. And as Steve said, even though his dad is no longer with us, he thinks about him every day, as do I about my dad, who I would like to dedicate this last couple of hours to, the memory of Norman Cause, MD, Dr. Cause. That was my dad. He was a very, very special guy. I used to live for our Saturdays together. We spent pretty much every Saturday for a couple of hours. We would go car shopping. We would go sightseeing and seeing places around Los Angeles where we grew up. Even though I have a brother and a sister, and he had great relationships with them, we had something special. There was something very unique about that. And going back to the times when he would come to my shows, he would take a big stack of backstage passes with him during the show, and then he would go and find all the, right in front of my mom too, find all the young, beautiful women and walk up to them during the show, and he says, "You want to come backstage? I've got a backstage pass. I know somebody back there." And then I would walk back at the end of the show, drenched in sweat, and I'd see my dad surrounded by a gaggle of gorgeous women. "Hey, Dave, come meet my friends." Classic. He really enjoyed himself while he was here. He wasn't here too long, but he really enjoyed his life while he was here. And I'm very proud. Like Steve Cole said about his dad, I feel very blessed and very lucky that he was my dad. So we're remembering Norman Cause, MD, and remembering all dads this very special Father's Day weekend. If you're a dad, thank you for all you do. And if you are a son or daughter, don't forget to call your dad if you can. We'll have more of this special Father's Day weekend edition of the Dave Cause Radio Show when we come right back.
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0: Well, all right. Hopefully our Father's Day show has inspired you to go out and do something extra nice for Dad. Did you know that in the United States last year, Hallmark sold 152 million cards for Mother's Day, but only 72 million for Father's Day?
4: What?
0: That's a gap roughly the weight of six blue whales. So this year, let's try to reduce that by at least a whale or two. I want to dedicate this last couple of hours of our show to my dear old dad, the late, great Norman Cause, MD. He was a dermatologist, practiced in Encino, California. He was a wonderful dad to me and my brother and sister, and a great husband to my mom, Audrey. We miss him so much. He died in 1997, almost 30 years ago, but there's not a day that goes by that I don't think of Norman. So I hope you're thinking of your dad, and if you are the dad, well, happy Father's Day to one and all. Now, next time right here, we'll be catching up with guitarist Norman Brown. He's always a blast to hang out with. He's got new music to share as well, so I hope you'll be here for that as well. Remember to visit us online anytime. If you have any questions or comments or requests, you can find me at my website, DaveCause.com, Facebook and X at Dave Cause Music, or on Instagram at David Stephen Cause with a PH in the middle name. So until we're together again, this is your buddy Dave. Wrapping up this special Father's Day weekend edition of the Dave Cause Radio Show. Happy Father's Day.

0: Hey, it's Norman Brown. I'll be stopping by the Dave Kyle's Estates next week for some good music and plenty of good food. Well, good music anyway. I hope you'll join us.
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Hope you enjoyed the Father's Day edition of the Dave Koz Radio Show. It was an awful lot of fun. Spyro Gyra, Catching the Sun, is coming your way right about now, with sunset still over an hour away on this first day of summer, 2026.

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Well, there you go. Little summer of 26 advice. Here's a group whose name I absolutely love. They call themselves the Strung Out Troubadours. And this is way cooler on the wave.

Shortwave 98.3 with Omarosa and a fun tune called Cool Whip from the movies. We had Beyonce in there with Wishing on a Star. And we started things off that time around with Way Cooler from the Strung Out Troubadours. I'm Sterling Fox, and tomorrow morning on the Wave Morning Show, Tara Jean will finally divulge all the details of the next Wave Adventure. The last one, that trip on Air North to the destination of your choice that they serve. What a terrific prize, and one that you kind of customize. What's the next one going to be? I'm not going to spill the beans. That's up to TJ. Check it out on the morning show tomorrow. Here's Adam Hawley. This one's called Electric on the Wave.

0: 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Her name is Irina. Her small face so disfigured, strangers look away. 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

Wave 98.3 from a couple of summers ago. That's Remy Shand and The Way I Feel. And Brian Simpson, Under the Stars on piano. Really nice music for a Sunday that is slowly getting closer to sunset. The longest sunsets are actually next week. But, you know, 9:20 in the evening is pretty nice. And, of course, our listeners across North America, particularly in Ontario, forget how much further south of the 49th parallel they are. And that's why we're getting later sunsets than they do in other parts of Canada, simply because of geography. And we love every second of it. Here's Julia Huff wanting to know, who's going to hold me now on the wave?

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Wave 98.3, that is Gabriel Mark Hasselbeck, wrapping up another jazz jam at the Admiral, simultaneously with playing his great music, that one with Paul Brown called Heading North, on the radio. What a multitasking kind of guy he is. Norah Jones' biggest hit, Don't Know Why, starting off another hour of great music. Eventually this hour, we'll hear from Steely Dan and Vancouver's own Karma Sounds. And right now, same old love. Here's Anita Baker on the Wave.

93, Paul Jackson Jr. and many friends with a tune called Brothers from Another Mother. Get that phrase a fair bit. You know, guys who are lifelong friends and go through all sorts of stuff together. You hear them calling themselves that from time to time. Here's Sky. This is Love Song on the Wave.

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93. He's a great guitar player and a good entertainer, too. That is Darren Ron and Magnetic. Also in there, Forever Love, Forever True, the newest from Slim Man. And we had a love song from Sky to start that excellent set of good music off. We've got just a sunset to die for. Another one of those first day of summer moments on Father's Day. What a day we're having. Let's get some great music on the air to keep it up. Here's Steely Dan with a song for Peg. On the way.

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Exactly. 98.3. Remember who you are, Shining Star. Vancouver's Karma Sounds, who played a couple of dates for the Wave over the years. And there's another one coming up in August on the 16th out at Rocky Point Park in Port Moody. Coco Jaffro and Karma Sounds on One Bill, part of the Summer Sunday series out there at Rocky Point. Should be an excellent afternoon of music. Right now, Sunny Side Up, if you please. Freddie Revelle on the Wave.

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Wing 98.3, Steve Oliver and his song Dancing in the Sand, augmented by Peter White. What a combination. Two incredibly accomplished guitar players and really warm, fun entertainers as well. Michael Massaro with It Takes Two. And Chicago started off the hour with Great Memories and Saturday in the Park on this Sunday night, the first day of summer. Well, let's stick with the memory category right now and bring on the Satellites, because it's too late to turn back now. Wave 98.3.

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Three fun to watch in concert. She's a flashy dresser. She's got a ton of energy on stage, and she's a terrific sax player to boot. That's Mindy Hebert, and nothing ever hurt like you. Here's Brian Hughes on guitar. This is Deux Cafés, if you please, s'il vous plaît, on the way.

98.3 very popular Jan Arden remake of a song originally done by Dorothy Moore. That one's called Misty Blue. Also in there, Silk Sonic, the other Bruno Mars project, and that was Skate. And by the way, on the Bruno Mars Romantic Tour, which wraps up its trip around the world here in Vancouver in October, he does include two or three Silk Sonic tunes. And will we hear Skate in Vancouver? I think there's a pretty serious chance that you can answer that one. You bet. Here's Greg Kavanaugh. This is Caravan.

Shockwave 98.3, Luke McMaster and Lamont Dozier. And My Life is a Song. Also, Make It Last from Michael Broning in there as well. Sterling Fox with you, and a shout out to my fellow dads. Hope your day has been a good one. Hope you're enjoying the music this evening. It's nice to have you along. Here's Michael Manson on the Up and Up on the Wave.

98.3 with the Clayton Scott Group and a tune called On the Money, starting things off along with Ambrosia and You're the Only Woman on this Sunday night, the first day of summer. I hope your day has gone well. It's certainly been a nice one here in the West Coast, and the forecast calling for, oh my gosh, just a whole lot more nice weather. Sunshine, highs in the mid-20s at the beaches, a little warmer inland. Okay, a lot warmer upcountry, but down here on the coast, absolutely fabulous. Music from Burton Cummings now, something old, something new, on the way.

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Wave 98.3, Vancouver's coolest vibe.

played that E3. I think that's a song of conquest. I think you could put that into that category pretty easily. The group is DW3, and obviously the title of that one is I Got You. Here's Rick Emmett, a former lead guitar player with Triumph, who's back out on the road being the former lead guy for Triumph, playing rock and roll to sold-out shows. It's a fun tour that's happening this summer. But, of course, since his days with Triumph, Rick has turned into quite the jazz artist, 20 albums deep into the jazz portion of his musical career. And from those albums, here's Santa Fe Horizon, Rick Emmett on the Wave.

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Always 98.3, all I see is you. There's the romantic side of Dave Cause coming out right in front of you on the radio. Whitney Houston, You Give Good Love, and Santa Fe Horizon, outstanding guitar work from Rick Emmett. Here's some great memories from the 70s. This is Jack Soul and Still Believe in Love, and Good for Them on the way.

All right, there it is. That's the free label Dancing on Your Own on Wave 98.3, along with Boarding Pass. That was David Benoit, along with Jeff Lorber. I'm Sterling Fox. That's it for me for Father's Day and the first day of summer. Kind of an epic occasion to be on the airwaves here at Wave 98.3. Thank you so much for spending some of your day with us, too. Gary James will be here tomorrow, right through the rest of the week. Gary in the Night, 6 to midnight weeknights, right here on Wave 98.3. Signing off with a really fine remake of a great old Santana tune. The group calls themselves Fat Burger, nothing to do with the actual eating franchise. Here's Oye Como Va on the Wave.

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Hey, welcome to The Wave. That was Kem and Boney James with Give My Love. I'm TJ. We're kicking off a brand new week together, and we're just about hitting 5:30 this morning. And I just want to mark, and you know, if you're paying attention to the action in our city over the weekend, World Cup history was again made right here at BC Place. We'll have more information on that at the top of the hour as we unpack BC Place World Cup hosting. I guess what was that game? 2, 3, 4, 5. Losing track. It does feel like that World Cup sort of vibe does stay alive in between games, though, and that's great to see. That World Cup history, though, was made with Egypt beating New Zealand, Egypt's very first World Cup win ever. World Cup continues. Big game on Wednesday. And if you're sick of World Cup talk, I don't know what to say. It's still stretching too till July 19th. Here's Jesse Cook. How about some-

Michael McDonald on the wave. I'm TJ, feeling like an absolute goon this morning. I don't know what I was thinking. Maybe it's because I kept my place so cool last night. When I woke up this morning, I put on a like plaid jacket that you would wear in the fall. And then I'm looking at the weather forecast today. This is going to be one of the hottest days we've had so far this summer. It's going to be mainly so far this summer. And honestly, that cracked in yesterday with the solstice. So our mainly sunny day is going to be packing some serious humidity. So 30 at the water and 36 inland. That'll stop you in your tracks today. Make sure you've got some kind of air conditioned space to escape to. If you don't, maybe knock on a neighbor's door, lean on a friend, or your local mall or community center. There will be cooling centers too. Right now at 555 West Georgia, 15 degrees. This next tune's from Johnny Britt, Midnight in Paris. Thanks for hanging out on a Monday.

What a cool time of the year for music lovers. It's Wave 98.3. It's Monday. We've made it to June 22nd. And in case you missed it, amidst all the World Cup fuss, the Vancouver International Jazz Festival kicked off last week. This is one of their longer running festivals of all time. It's going to be running through till the early part of next month. But this is what they're promoting: 175 different concerts and events and a bunch of different stages as well. So you can find the International Jazz Festival in Vancouver on Granville Island, downtown. There were some free events over the weekend and also eyeballing things on the North Shore. So have a great time. It's 5:46. Ooh, bright and early here on a Monday morning. And this next artist we're going to enjoy together is coming to town later this year. Tickets are available for Corinne Bailey Ray, October the 14th. And she's playing the Vogue. Oh, intimate venue for this girl. Put your records on the way.

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93.3, Vancouver's coolest vibe. Good morning. Welcome to this brand new day. And our commute is kicking off in great shape. Don't want to stink it up and jinx it, but there we go. Kind of setting the scene for us. As things start to pick up, though, volume-wise, I'll keep an eye up. And, you know, I always update you to see what's going down in the city. Meanwhile, what's going down outside the city, definitely of note. I'll have more info at the top of the hour. But in case you missed it over the weekend, there's been another big-time fire in Lytton, a community that does not need to see any more of this action. The wildfire this morning is being marked as more than 700 hectares. But BC Wildfire Service does have a bit of good news to share, and I'll do that for you guys in the next few minutes. One more song to wrap up our hour together. This one's from Carol Albert and Paul Brown. It's called Paradigm Shift on the Wave.

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1: Here we go with a brand new hour. Just hitting 6:03 on the coast. I'm Tara Jean, and here's what's making waves in our city. So it was dark and getting cold in the mountains on Saturday night when North Shore Rescue were called out. Their mission, rescue hikers who were stuck on a mountaintop near Whistler. So there were two of them. Sounds like the story here is that the hikers wandered off their planned route and then one of the hikers fell and hurt their back, needed some extra support. So North Shore Rescue, and this sounds like quite a task too. They used helicopters with hoists, night vision goggles, all to get the job done and get them back to safety. In Lytton this morning, a wildfire has grown to more than 700 hectares. BC Wildfire Service says that some evacuees, though, have been allowed to return overnight. That being said, though, this is still a pretty kind of up-in-the-air situation. The Trans-Canada is still closed on either side of Lytton. There's a smoke advisory in the area. And then temperatures today expected to soar again with a high of 33. That's without the humidity. But in sports, okay, at BC Place yesterday, another fun one. We hosted Egypt versus New Zealand at the World Cup, and it was another history maker with Egypt coming through with their first World Cup win ever. Today, just a reminder, and this is a good thing to spread the word. I even got confused last week, honestly. The World Cup games, they are happening in other cities, but still, our FIFA Fan Fest is closed. On today's schedule, though, some pretty fun matchups that includes France versus Iraq this afternoon and Argentina versus Austria this morning. And finally, our wave weather forecast. Really hot day. Please plan ahead to stay cool. The humidity is going to have it feeling in the low 30s at the water, let alone inland, where it's going to feel as warm as 36. Man, I imagine it's going to warm up pretty quickly this morning. But for now, at 555 West Georgia, it's 15 degrees.

0: 98.3, Vancouver's coolest vibe, and I have an opportunity for you to get your name on the next standby list for the next wave adventure. If you're new around here, we love giving you things to look forward to, and this time, honestly, I've experienced this myself, so I can attest to it. The standby list is for a trip for two to escape from the city to the beautiful Comox Valley on Vancouver Island. It's a two-day getaway at Kingfisher Pacific Resort. This is just on the, I live and grew up, well, I don't live there, but I grew up in that area. I was born in Campbell River, so the Comox Valley is definitely my backyard, and it could be soon an area that you enjoy right on the waterfront, north side of Courtney. Kingfisher Pacific Resort is, you know, when people say resort, you think, okay, there's going to be a hot tub and a sauna and a massage. This is so much more than that. So Kingfisher has this thing called the Healing Caves Experience and a Hydropath Experience. And it's really this, it was super cool. You basically get to move your way through these what feel like underground caves through a whole bunch of different water sauna experiences, water treatments. It can be romantic or it can be kind of like a good, chatty, relaxing time for you and a friend. Get on that standby list for the next wave adventure to Kingfisher Pacific Resort and Spa. 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Good luck. 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

just enjoyed Brian Hughes, Wherever You Are on the Wave. I'm Tara Jean, hanging out with you 5:30 to 10 every weekday morning. So settle in. It's our time together. And this morning, there's, I guess, worthy of note for BC Ferries. There are possible to one sailing waits leaving the lower mainland over to Nanaimo, over to Victoria. A lot of people kind of straggling from the weekend, which was very busy. BC Ferries saying that with the World Cup traffic this year, they are expecting to mark it at the end as one of the busiest BC Ferries years of all time. So that's definitely saying a lot. They've added a lot of sailings. They've added crew, lots of backup just so that they don't have any serious, you know, cancellations or delays. But we all know the mechanical problems could be around the corner. So send some positive energy as BC Ferries deals with that. And then, of course, there's Hello Ferries. They've introduced a whole bunch of late night trips, like really extending the schedule on game days. So that's another way to get your butt back to Nanaimo if you're not getting a vehicle over here, which honestly is a great idea. Leave it at home. Our traffic has been incredibly busy on game days, let alone TransLink, who's seeing some of the highest ridership on every World Cup day we host it. BC Place, another one coming up.

That was Johnny Reed on your radio, Love Sweet Love. And here's what's making waves on the West Coast, a wildfire in Lytton. So this is one of 20 active wildfires in our province this morning. Lytton, of course, nearly destroyed back in, well, about 5 years ago now during that heat dome. So hate to hear this. It is, though, historically now, I mean, we've been paying attention, one of the hottest spots in Canada. Some of the evacuees from this wildfire in Lytton have been able to return to their homes. That was kind of overnight, but the evacuation alert remains. So does a smoke advisory and the closure of Highway 1 around Lytton. No estimated time for the reopening of that just yet. In other news this morning, okay, the MLS commissioner says that the World Cup spirit Vancouver is showing off this month is not enough to keep our Vancouver Whitecaps in town. They say we need a new stadium in order for it to even be an option. Now, the city, if you've been following along, it has offered to build a new stadium in Hastings Park, purpose-built for the Whitecaps. We'll see if that comes to fruition, though. The Whitecaps have been for sale since about December 2024. At the box office, did you head inside for this one? Toy Story 5 was number one in its opening weekend. And then the movie Obsession did super well as well. Some moviegoers and movie critics with that one are calling Obsession one of the best horror films of all time. And finally, BC Hydro bracing itself for potentially, we'll see how it goes, but potentially record-breaking electricity use today. So many of us will lean on AC to stay cool. Today's forecast is full-on sunny with humidity in the low 30s at the water and 36 if you're inland. 36, that's a humidity, by the way. Another humid day like this tomorrow as well. We'll back off maybe a degree or two. So still, yeah, still in it. Still looking for ways to stay cool and take care of our neighbors. Right now at 555 West Georgia, sun's up, well out of bed, and it's 15 degrees.

0: Rippington's and Kenny G. I wish she likes to watch on the wave. I'm Tara Jean. Can I talk for a moment about that horror movie that's in theaters? It's called Obsession. I'm talking about it because it's being called, I don't even like horror movies myself, but this one is notable because it's being called one of the greatest horror films of all time. I was just about to say, if you're scared already, back away from the radio. So this movie is about a guy who's a hopeless romantic, and he gets, my impression is like from a toy store or something, this little thing called a one-wish willow. And he uses it to make a crush that, or make a wish that his crush will love him more than anyone else in the world. Promises that turns into obsession. And some really sinister stuff. And I told you, I don't like horror movies, but I know all about this one because my daughter, she just graduated. She's 17. And she went with a friend on Saturday night. And I happened to be home when she came back. And she sat with me on the stairs and had to unpack the movie. Guys, it took more than 30 minutes while she wept in fear and told me that she was so upset because there were other people in the movie theater that were laughing when she found it to be, yeah, one of the scariest horror films that she's ever seen. Obsession in theaters now, if you dare.
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98.3, Vancouver's coolest vibe. If you're curious, you just enjoyed Monkey House. I'm Tara Jean, hanging out with you through till 10 o'clock, handpicking our songs, song by song, taking care of our soundtrack for this morning. You do you, I'll do me, and somehow we get through it together, right? Some evacuation orders have been lifted in Lytton. I'm really quick to tell you guys that story now because I know late last night there was a lot of concern as we went to sleep that there was an out-of-control fire burning around Lytton. There still is, although a lot of the evacuation orders have now been downgraded to an evacuation alert, but that's all happening around Lytton this morning. And in case you missed it, the highway, the Trans-Canada Highway, is closed through that stretch until further notice. They're really not providing any kind of update there, but we'll keep an update, keep an eye on it. Meanwhile, just press an F5 for fresh on my traffic cameras for the North Shore because, yeah, it looks like there's a problem on the Iron Workers Memorial Bridge. There's either two different problems or one that they're handling on either side of the bridge. So expect delays north and southbound. I promised those tunes for our soundtrack. This is a good one. It's from Sax Pack. It's called Fallen For You. 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
1: Welcome to a new hour, 7:02. I'm Tara Jean. Here's what's making waves on the West Coast. So it was dark and getting cold in the mountains late on Saturday night when North Shore Rescue got called out. Here's the story time. So their mission was to rescue a couple of hikers who got stuck on a mountain near Whistler. Sounds like the story here is that they wandered off their planned route, and then one of the hikers fell and hurt their back, and they couldn't find their way out. North Shore Rescue, man, they went the distance on this one. They used a couple of helicopters with hoists and also night vision goggles to get the two hikers back to safety. In sports at BC Place yesterday, another raucous day. We hosted Egypt versus New Zealand, and it was a history maker as well. Egypt came through with its first ever World Cup win. For today, I do want to remind you that even though there are some World Cup games on the schedule in other host cities, our FIFA Fan Fest is closed for Monday. And then on today's World Cup schedule, some pretty fun matchups here. I mean, honestly, they're all fun, but France versus Iraq this afternoon and Argentina versus Austria this morning at 10 o'clock. And our next World Cup game, by the way, get ready for this one. BC Place Wednesday, Canada versus Switzerland. Note that game time, too. It's going to be right downtown at noon. And finally, our wave weather forecast. Okay, really hot today. Please plan ahead for a place to stay cool. And it's, I keep saying this morning, I think this is going to be one of, if not the warmest day that we've had so far this year. Definitely this summer, because we cracked in with the solstice just yesterday morning. Our humidity here, yeah, we're meaning business. It's going to feel in the low 30s at the water and feel as warm as 36 if you're inland. That's something, eh? I imagine, too, it's going to warm up pretty quickly, but right now at 555 West Georgia, blue sky, 16 degrees, and starting the hour with our man Lionel Richie, All Night Long. Sorry, was that creepy?

0: too many people who live in the city that have never experienced Vancouver Island. Or maybe you have. Either way, the Next Wave adventure is going to get you to the beautiful Comox Valley, which, if you're really not familiar with Vancouver Island, it's a beautiful little spot right on the water north of Nanaimo, about an hour or so. And once you're there, courtesy of our Next Wave adventure, you're going to enjoy a couple days at Kingfisher Pacific Resort and Spa right there in the Comox Valley. My friends, I've been there. I want you to get there. This is just a spot to really enjoy. You know, there's something called the healing caves experience, and I know sometimes you hear that word and you're like, okay, whatever, it's a spa. This really, I'm going to get emotional. This really is a wonderful place to relax, have, you know, warm water, cold water. They have these saunas that have eucalyptus in it and more, all feeling like you're walking underground in sort of a collection of caves. I've been before, and I think I'm going to get really emotional talking about this the next few days. It's also somewhere in the past where I've actually gone by myself when my kids were little. You know, when you have little kids, or, you know, maybe you had someone who was struggling, and go, you need a couple days away or just one night away. That was the place that I escaped to when I had a couple young kids. So yeah, that's why I get a little emotional. Kingfisher Pacific Resort and Spa could be waiting for you. 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Today's day one, wave983.fm. Okay. Going to put myself together. 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
1: This is ridiculous. There are some tickets available in what we would describe as the nosebleeds of BC Place. And somebody is trying to sell a couple of tickets for $900,000. And if you've heard the conversation around these tickets, and there's more that are obscene in the hundreds of thousands of dollars, but there are people who will pay that price, especially after Canada won on Thursday. We play again on Wednesday. Those are becoming some of the hottest sports tickets our country has ever seen. This is the world. Watching, playing, coming to our city. And we've been doing a pretty good job of hosting everybody as well. I know that the win on Thursday did send hotel reservations up. There are people who are coming to town on flights and road trips. We are ready to welcome them in a way that I don't know if we served up during the Olympics. There's something settled about this World Cup business here that felt a little bit, I don't know, untethered during the start of the Olympics. Remember, we had some tragedy up in Whistler. We had problems with the hydraulics at BC Place, let alone the fact that we had not enough snow on the North Shore and had to bring in snow blowers and fake snow. Remember that? This time around, with this huge event, the World Cup is here. I don't think we've had any major hiccups yet. And that includes VPD confirming that over the last few days or whatever, even with the game yesterday, no significant problems with the crowds. So let's keep behaving, especially on Wednesday with Canada versus Switzerland. Bring it on.

there's a wildfire burning around Lytton today. It's one of 20 active fires in our province. This and more making waves right here on the West Coast. The wildfire in Lytton, by the way, it's bringing up those memories of the wildfire that nearly destroyed the entire town 5 years ago. So, yeah, we take it a little extra seriously. Some evacuees were allowed to return home overnight, though. The evacuation alert remains. And, yeah, some people are still evacuated. A smoke advisory is still in place. And there's the ongoing closure of Highway 1 right around Lytton. No estimated time for that reopening just yet, but I'll keep you updated. In other news this morning, BC Hydro bracing itself for what could come close to a record-breaking day for electricity use. The humidity is going to be into the 30s, even right here at the water. And so many of us are going to be leaning on AC to stay cool. We'll take a look at your full forecast in a moment. In sports, the MLS commissioner says the World Cup spirit that Vancouver is showing off this month is not enough to keep the Whitecaps in town. So what do we need? The team has been for sale since late 2024. They say we need a new stadium at base in order for staying here to even be an option. The city has offered up the chance to build one in Hastings Park, but yeah, we'll see what comes from that. And in World Cup news, of course, it continues. Congratulations to Egypt yesterday with a win at BC Place. Next game for BC Place, we host on Wednesday, and it's Canada versus Switzerland. And today's forecast, yeah, sunny and humid. It's going to feel like the low 30s at the water. I mentioned 36 inland, and another humid day like this tomorrow. Right now at 555 West Georgia, we just hit 18 degrees, so we are warming up pretty fast. And here's Alita Adams, Get Here. 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Yeah.

0: Jesse J's Tropical Rain on Wave 98.3 for our Monday together. I'm Tara Jean, and I think, correct me if I'm wrong, it's Australia that really started a new trend of countries, at the very least, considering banning social media for young people under the age of 16. Canada has introduced a bill called the Safe Social Media Act, and it hasn't been, you know, it's not totally clear exactly what it'll look like yet, but Ottawa is most definitely talking about it. And it's not just going to be, I was looking into a few of the details, kind of geeking out on the weekend, because I'm like that. I've also got a son under the age of 16. But I saw it's also about protecting our children from AI and chatbots and just all the stuff that could be impacting them online. But social media, definitely the big target here. If you have a kid under 16, like I've got a son who's, I'm like, how old is he? He's going to be 14 soon. Did he just turn 14? Oh my gosh. I can barely remember what age I am. Yeah. So my son is already full on using social media. And I talked to him about this the other day and he just laughed. He's like, what are you going to do? Take it away from me? And probably not. I mean, whatever damage it could have done to him, I'm laughing because I'm nervous, honestly, but it's done, right? They're not going to change their habits. So at this point, I do believe, really from my heart of things, that this move to ban social media for anyone under the age of 16 is really going to help this next generation of kids who will have no idea how, you know, really to nudge people on Facebook and all that stuff. Do we think Facebook's just going to die? Sometimes I do, because neither of my kids are on there. So Mark Zuckerberg, stand down, dude.
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0: Still laughing to myself about not remembering my son's age. So yeah, he turned 14 in May, and then I had to do some math how old I am. I don't know if you've forgotten, but in case you're curious, I just turned 47 ancient years old and love it. So proud.

From Cole Harbor to Kitsilano, the seawall's got your view, but we've got your rhythm. 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

0: Good morning. Happy Monday. We just enjoyed, we enjoyed some greats there. That was Paul Anka and Michael Jackson, This Is It. And before that, a tune from Feist, a Canadian wave artist who was, just inducted into the Canadian Songwriters Hall of Fame just a few months ago, back in April.
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0: And if you're on the move this morning in Burnaby, there's a westbound stall at Sprott. If you're on the North Shore, turns out the issue on the Ironworkers Memorial Bridge, it involved a medical emergency, but now looks like it's resolved and all your lanes are open again, open for a quick recovery there. And then out of town. So this is pretty major. And just in case you're just waking up to this news, there's been an out of control wildfire sparked in Lytton. It has the community, of course, very concerned. They're under a mix of evacuation orders and evacuation alerts this hour. And then on top of that, I mean, there's nobody getting through on Highway 1. So BC Wildfire Service and other officials are getting into the community. But outside of that, Highway 1 closed until further notice, either side of Lytton. I'll have more on the status of that wildfire coming up at the top of the hour. And I'll keep the tunes rolling for us. Thanks for trusting me with that. Here's Wayman Tisdale's Get Down On It. Turn it up, friends. It's Wave 98.3 for our Monday.

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1: 802, let's do it. Here's what's making waves on the West Coast. I'm Tara Jean. Shout out to North Shore Rescue. Man, they really pulled off a mission here on the weekend. Saturday night, they used a couple of helicopters with hoists and night vision goggles to pull off this successful rescue. Now, it involved a couple of hikers who were wandering from their route. One of them fell and hurt their back. They were hiking on a mountaintop near Whistler at the time things went wrong. Meanwhile, in Lytton this morning, wildfire there has grown to, as of this morning, more than 700 hectares. We're calling it now the Saw Creek Wildfire. It's burning, for now anyway, on the south side of Lytton, a community that was nearly destroyed during the heat dome in 2021. Residents of Lytton this morning, well, they're either on an evacuation order or an alert. Some of them were even on orders and last night were allowed to come home. But if they are sticking around, the smoke is so thick in the air. And for most traffic, there's no getting through. Highway 1 remains closed from Boston Bar all the way through to Ashcroft on the other side of Lytton. Meanwhile, this morning, also making waves from the box office. Just so you know, Toy Story 5 was number one in its opening weekend. And also, the movie Obsession did really well. Some moviegoers and even some movie critics are calling it one of the best horror films of all time. I will not be seeing it. No, thanks. And hey, finally, in World Cup news at BC Place yesterday evening, we hosted Egypt versus New Zealand. Egypt got a win for the first time in its World Cup history. Today, just a reminder that our FIFA Fan Fest in East Van is closed. The games that are still going on, though, I keep saying they're fun matchups, but they're all fun matchups. So we've got France versus Iraq this afternoon. This is just amongst a bunch of games. Another one is Argentina versus Australia and that, or sorry, Austria, and that one is this morning at 10 o'clock. And our next World Cup game, BC Place, it's going to be lit in our city Wednesday, Canada versus Switzerland. And note that game time too, it's at noon. And finally, our wave weather forecast. Really hot today, really hot. It's going to be one of the warmest days of the year for sure. Our humidity could have it feeling as going to say as low as 31 maybe, and feeling as warm as 36 if you're inland. Right now at 555 West Georgia, 19 degrees already.

coming through this morning with a promise I made to you last week that this morning we'd share the details on the next wave adventure. Hopefully this will light up your curiosity. This is a really cool one too. So you want to get your name on the standby list for a getaway for two, a two-day getaway at Kingfisher Pacific Resort and Spa in the Comox Valley on Vancouver Island. I'm from the area. I was born and raised in Campbell River. So my recommendation is to get your butt over to that part of the world and enjoy what Kingfisher serves up. And it's right on the water too. So you're not just in a hotel somewhere, wherever. You can actually take beachside walks after maybe you enjoy

0: 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Huge good luck on this one, getting you to the Kingfisher Pacific Resort and Spa. I love that place. So good.
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That was Phil Papa on the wave. I'm Tara Jean, and I'm about to hit you with some news you won't want to hear if you're on the North Shore, especially if you've got BC Ferries plans or maybe a boot up to Whistler this morning. There's been a motor vehicle accident over the last, I guess, 20 to 30 minutes, and Highway 99 is now closed right near Horseshoe Bay. Now, they are setting up a detour that's going to be sort of handled by the Horseshoe Bay exit, but this is going to be a real go-around, and I'll keep you updated. For now, at BC Ferries, no sailing waits out of the Horseshoe Bay Ferry Terminal, but we'll keep an eye on Langdale now. And at the Tawasin Ferry Terminal, actually looking fairly decent to Swartz Bay. No sailing waits. We were anticipating a bunch of stragglers from the World Cup game last night, but I think they piled on in some of those earlier sailings, which left jam-packed. There is, however, a one sailing wait to Duke Point, 10:15.

0: forecast in a moment, but just a little teaser. The humidity today could feel as warm as 36 if you're away from the water. You might even see some of your coworkers' toes come out for the first time.
1: That was so creepy.
0: Leave your toes at home. This is professional. Hey, here's what's making waves on the West Coast. And yeah, we'll get to the full forecast in a moment. But ahead of that, BC Hydro is bracing itself for what today could be maybe close to record-breaking electricity use, as so many of us lean on AC to stay cool. Meanwhile, a wildfire in Lytton has been sparked because of, you know, ongoing drought conditions. It's one of 20 active fires in our province this morning, and it's out of control. It got a little bit better overnight. It got a little cooler. The winds died down, but still, some evacuees are still not able to get back into their communities. Some are just on evacuation alerts, but this is a smoke advisory concern. This is a Highway 1 closure concern. In case you haven't heard about that, it's shut down around Lytton right now with no estimated time for reopening. In sports, the MLS, this is about the Whitecaps, the MLS commissioner says that the World Cup spirit we're showing off in Vancouver right now is not enough to keep our Vancouver Whitecaps in town. They say we need a new stadium in order to even continue the conversation. The city is reminding the MLS it has offered to help build one in Hastings Park in East Van. Love to see that happen. We'd love to keep the Caps. That Save the Caps campaign continues even during the World Cup. And they've been for sale, what, since late 2024? Meanwhile, in actual World Cup news, congratulations to Egypt with a win yesterday at BC Place. Next game at BC Place anyway is Wednesday. Huge game. Canada versus Switzerland. And it gets, that's going to be an early, it's going to be a very interesting day downtown on Wednesday. That game starts at noon. Sunny all day, but humidity in the low 30s at the water, 36 inland. Right now, it's already 20 degrees.

0: A tune was from Cindy Bradley called Massive Transit. And if you're new to the wave and you're wondering, what are we all about? Who is that artist? Who the heck am I? Our website can give you all sorts of information like that. Wave983.fm. And this morning, really pumped to let you guys know that the standby list for our next wave adventure is open just as of the last few hours. It's your chance to, put your hat in the ring for a 2-day getaway to Kingfisher Pacific Resort and Spa in the Comox Valley on Vancouver Island. 8:40, and coming up next, a song from an absolute cutie. She's 5'2", Toni Braxton on the other side. 5'2"? I thought she was going to be shorter than that, honestly.
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0: Here's a sweet tune from Toni Braxton, but I gotta slip on with some great news for the North Shore traffic. They've reopened Highway 99 at Horseshoe Bay. Earlier crash there got cleaned up with just over 30 minutes. All clear in West Van. On your way to Whistler. Have fun.

question. What are you wearing? It's Wave 98.3. Big question on deck this morning, as so many of you are probably looking at what to put on a very, very warm day. I've been talking about the humidity, so it's going to feel in the low 30s if you're at the water and 36 inland. So if you're working outside, I bet there's going to be, I don't know, maybe a little sidestep on how things normally roll for you. I know that in Europe, they're having a heck of a heat wave there, even warmer than it is here. And they've actually banned in some countries public drinking and outdoor sports. Nothing like that coming for the West Coast right now, but we do have a couple of days in this really, really powerful heat. Tomorrow, that humidity is going to continue. We'll take the edge off by a degree or two. And then if you're looking to, look at that. I hadn't really looked at the longer term forecast. We actually have rain in the forecast for later this week. So what a shift that'll be. By the time we hit Saturday, we're going to have highs of just 17 degrees. Wow, that's a shift, hey? You'd think I wouldn't be so surprised since I've been sharing the weather forecast all morning. I was trying to stay in the present. It's 20 degrees in the city.

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destroyed the entire community, and I've been using that language throughout the morning. It destroyed about 90% of Lytton. And how disappointing that even now in 2026, the recovery effort has been slow, especially considering that the disaster was such a big scale, right? Hey, Victoria, can we speed up that help?

0: 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Her name is Irina. 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
1: Okay, some somber news. He was one of the biggest icons in modern music history. And this morning, just a few minutes ago, actually, we learned that Clive Davis has passed away, a music executive to battle, well, any other music executive, really. He's behind the music and brands. And I just looked this up. And, you know, the first person that came to mind for me was Whitney Houston. I feel like they had such a special relationship. But he was also some, you know, behind some of the other biggest artists we know. Santana, Alicia Keys, Janis Joplin, Bruce Springsteen, and the artist I've chosen to play for us to mark this moment. I'm going to play a tune from Billy Joel. Back in 1973, Clive signed him to Columbia Records. Clive Davis, 94 years old. Please.

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0: 9 to 5 on the Wave. I'm Tara Jean, and let me take you on a little weather journey here. It really is going to be something this week, because if I start at the tail end of the week, we're actually going to have periods of rain. That's on Friday. The weekend looks like clouds and a chance of showers, for the most part anyway. But we're kicking this week off with, I'm going to call it, today and tomorrow, we're going to be a couple of the hottest days of the year by the time we tally everything. Highs of 25 at the water today, 32 inland, but it's the humidity that we're really talking about. It's going to be in the low 30s at the water and 36 away. Right now at 555 West Georgia, and man, it's really warmed up quite quickly this morning. We're already at 21 degrees.
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the Clayton Scott Group, Wave 98.3 for our Monday. I'm TJ, and I'm going to wrap up this morning's show with just the breaking news in case you maybe are hearing this for the first time. But this morning, we found out that the iconic music executive, Clive Davis, has passed away. And yeah, this was just over the last hour or so. So we're now seeing all the major artists that he signed and supported getting mentioned. Whitney Houston, Bruce Springsteen, Aretha Franklin. The list is incredibly long and very star-studded. And man, did Clive live a long life, a productive life, and very rewarding too, I'm sure. Clive Davis was 94 years old.

Hornets. That is Rick Braun on the horn, along with Groove 55, Wave 98.3, Simply Red, opening up Monday midday. 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Check it out. Welcome to a new hot week. I'm talking hot and sunny. It's going to be electric. 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

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Well, everything is going on. FIFA fan fever in full force. That's a lot of F's. Alex Cuba on deck. Don't forget, he is performing next month. Part of FIFA Fan Festival. Johnny Reed, Feist, Colin James. Alex Cuba is coming right up. And right now, a celebration. Here comes Cool and the Gang. Wave 98.3, Vancouver's coolest vibe.

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cruising Route 66, Brian Hughes and Chris Bode together, or just go cruising the Pacific with Chris Bode. I do believe there are still cabins available on the third Chris Bode cruise happening in September. You cruise from LA to San Francisco, some winery tours, Sonoma and Napa Valley, then Vancouver Island, home to Vancouver, live music, fun, gorgeous scenery, and special pricing for Wave fans, and special perks too. 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Michael Bublé coming right up. This is Matt Bianco. 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

heart. 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

The song is called Blues Force. That is Foreplay on the Wave. Sarah McLachlan coming right up. You can see her September 6th at the PNE. Driftin' with Richard Elliott. 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

98.3, Be Positive. That is Rob Tardick and Dave Koz together. Well, if you love outdoor movies, it starts this week. As a matter of fact, on Thursday, Polygon Gallery, Deck Chair Cinema, The Shipyards on Kate's Deck. And the theme, of course, it's sports. The first one this Thursday, 7 p.m., Jafar Panahi's Offside. That is the name of the film. And the film starts at 9:25. Exactly 9:25. Just don't be late. Love, love, love. Here's Stephen Sanchez. 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
1: 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Just wait a minute. We opened up Monday lunch Boogie Wonderland with Earth, Wind, and Fire, and they will be boogieing at the PNE later on this summer. The In Crowd, here comes Ramsey Lewis on the way.

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at last. That is Michael Broning, Wave 98.3. Vicky Van Dyke along with you. Dino will be with you live in person, and I know he would love to see you. Join Dino and the Wave team for the kickoff of Downtown Jazz. That is happening this Saturday. Full day of free music at the Georgia Street Stage at the Art Gallery. Go and say hello to Dino. Apparently, he will have some swag that you can score. This is Tyla, Water, Wave, 98.3, Vancouver's coolest vibe.

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Ocean Breeze, Wave 98.3. This girl will be on board the Smooth Jazz Cruise. Couple of blondes, I think the highlights. Candy Dulfer, Mindy Hebert, and then a whole lot of other great talent. 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

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I really hope you love my new release, Holiday, on Wave 98.3. We had so much fun making this record, so I really hope you enjoy. Thanks.

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1: Brand new music. That is the incomparable Molly Johnson. The song is called Holiday. Before that, classic Stevie Wonder. And if you are a big Stevie Wonder fan, you don't want to miss Crystal Dos Santos. She's back with Songs in the Key of Life, her tribute to Stevie. It's happening Blue Shore at CAPU Theater, and it is happening this weekend, June 26th. Check it all out. 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

night. Phil Collins, Wave 98.3. Well, it is only one night, and right now we want you there. The Steve Oliver album release party. And if you've never seen Steve live, you gotta go because he is so much fun. The album is called Inner Fire. This party will happen at the Admiral on Hastings in Burnaby. He'll be playing new songs and then all your favorites that you hear on the Wave and some cool covers. And he's got some special guests too. Chris Thornley and Kat Levan will be there. We want you there too. So if you want to get on that standby list, get to our contest page at wave983.fm. 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David Benoit, Jeff Lorber. 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

of two cities. That is Darren Ron, Way 98.3. Quick little tale about Provence Marina side. You know that when you sign up for our Wave newsletter, you are entered into a draw for $150 to spend there every Wednesday night. They have live music. Now this Wednesday, because there's a FIFA match on, the live show is going to happen from 6 until 9 p.m. It's Diane Lines and Sam Ellington at Provence Marina side this Wednesday. And Sterling Fox waiting for you. He has taken over at 2 o'clock. Thanks for hanging out with me, Vicki Van Dyke, and I will see you tomorrow at 10 for the midday show right here. Wave 98.3, Vancouver's coolest vibe.

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98.3, Wally Larson. After the night comes, well, the first week of summer. And wishing on a star from Seal, starting things off for a Monday afternoon. It is 2:09. It is the first week of summer. Sterling Fox with you. Nice to have you along with us. Hope you had a great weekend. It certainly was absolutely perfect weather-wise. I will take a look at all the weather details in a bit here. But let's just say we're starting off the week on a four-star note. It's 23 degrees, a lovely ocean breeze as we begin the program this afternoon. Lots of great music, too, all afternoon long this hour, including Hall & Oates and Marvin Gaye. And here's new Paul Brown music. Paul's on guitar with so much to say on the wave.

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Ah, the pride of Philadelphia, Daryl Hall and John Oates, and I can't go for that. Mm-mm, no can do. 221 in the sunshine. Let's take a quick look at the weather forecast for the week, which starts off, it couldn't start off on a better note. It's not going to end up quite so nicely. Mind you, driving around over the weekend, notice more than a few rather browning lawns. So they'll be pleased to hear that by the end of this week, there'll be some natural watering occurring, whether we like it or not. Today's sunny and 26 rather. Tomorrow, some morning clouds and a little cooler day. 24, the forecast high. A mix of sun and cloud again on Wednesday. Again, a little cooler at 23. These are numbers by the beaches, by the way. Now, Thursday will be a cloudy day, and that sets up a few days of rain. Rain on Friday, Saturday, and Sunday is forecast from this distance. Rain for sure on Friday. Chance of showers, they say, Saturday and Sunday. Temperatures cooling off to the high teens, as one might expect. Sunset tonight, by the way, is 9:22 on these gorgeous long days of summer. And right now, we have 30 degrees in Chilliwack, 31 in Abbotsford, 29 in Victoria. Upcountry, it's 27 in Kelowna. And here in downtown Vancouver, it's not far behind. We're at 26 degrees. Here's Chris Botti with Drive Time.

Wave 98.3 Lamech and Nathan Mitchell stepping hot on a nice warm Monday afternoon. Do You Dance? That was Amy Sky and Pavlo. And Drive Time from Chris Bode, who of course will be here in Vancouver the day he arrives from the Chris Bode at Sea 3 cruise. He and the band will literally boot it out there to the Chan Center at UBC and set up and do a show on the same night they touch back here in Vancouver. It'll be quite an evening too. By the way, it is 2:36 in the sunshine, and it's finally on the books. Tara Jean spilled the beans about the next wave adventure on her show this morning. It's an escape from the rush, the crowds, and the noise of the city for a two-day getaway at Kingfisher Pacific Resort and Spa on Vancouver Island in the Comox Valley. Your adventure includes a healing caves experience for two, a hydro path experience for two. Oh, sounds so nice. Tara Jean might have you packing your bags Monday, July 13th. It is on the books, and we would love to hear from you. Would you like a couple of days over at Kingfisher on Vancouver Island? I thought so. Just pop over to wave983.fm, click on contest. All the information about the next wave adventure will pop right up for you, as will the obligatory entry form. And if you fill that out and hit send, we know you're on the standby list and would very much like to win this prize. The draw is Monday, July 13th. BTO music for a Monday. Looking out for number one.

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98.3, Rob Tardik on guitar, and a whole lot of friends in the studio, and Walk It Like You Talk It. Also in there, If I Ever Lose This Heaven from Jonathan Butler and Mesa. It is 2:54 straight up as we have a memory from a big concert at BC Place last summer. This guy filled the place and made a lot of people very happy. Here's The Weeknd and Out of Time on the way.

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afternoon. There's a song called Chill at Will from Vancouver's Gabriel Mark Hasselbeck, along with Bob Baldwin on that track. And California Dreamin', the Queen Latifah version of the great old Mamas and Papas hit for your Monday. It's 3:08. We've got 23 degrees in the afternoon sunshine with a lovely breeze off of English Bay. Great music ahead this hour, including John Mayer and Billy Joel. And this from Melody Gardot, Who Will Comfort Me? On the Wave.

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Wave 98.3, great memories from Spandau Ballet and a terrific hit song called True, of course. It is 3:25 on this Monday afternoon as we take a first early look at the afternoon rush hour. And it's already kind of serious off in North Vancouver with backups already around Lonsdale heading down the cut to the ironworkers. At the other end of the harbor, slow to the Lions Gate from both West and North Vancouver. And by the way, at the other end, back to the ironworkers for a second, in addition to being slowed down the cut, Main Street and the low-level road feeder lanes are also super busy this afternoon. The counterflow is in down at the Massey Tunnel. Hopefully, we won't have any problems there this week. We had more than our share last week. Upcountry, you need to know that, it's travel season. A lot of people heading out on an early summer vacation. And Highway 1, the old Trans-Canada, is closed this afternoon between Boston Bar and Ashcroft. And that is due to a wildfire in the area. You will be forced to detour. So just keep that in mind if your plans have you heading into the BC interior. Otherwise, volume is just beginning to build around the city. We'll keep an eye on the situation and keep you as informed as we possibly can. And more importantly, we'll keep great music coming your way, like this from Rick Braun and Norman Brown. Together, they've got some green tomatoes for you on the wave.

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Tree Mark Jordan and Tell Me Where It Hurts, and Green Tomatoes, Rick Braun and Norman Brown in there as well. It's 3:35, and here's new music on the way. This is Najee along with Will Downing and Catch a Feeling.

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Detroit 98.3, Just One Kiss. Sometimes that's all it takes. Demo Cates and a lovely song for your Monday afternoon. 23 degrees in downtown Vancouver right now. And here's John Mayer in the wild blue. Those blue skies, clear skies for the past few nights have been absolutely outstanding. Sunset tonight at 9:22. And Gary James will have you covered with all the great music.

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1: Good afternoon. It's coming up to 4 o'clock. And here's what's making waves. Montreal police say an officer has been killed after police responded to reports of shots fired in a central, predominantly Jewish neighborhood. Police say one other officer and a civilian were injured as an ongoing police operation continued around the Côte des Neiges district. They also say the suspect had been, quote, neutralized without providing many further details. A residential street in the district was blocked off, and police were asking people to avoid the area as the situation was not under control for a while. Statistics Canada says high gas prices pushed the annual rate of inflation to 3.2% in May. That's up from 2.8% in April and marks the first time annual inflation has topped 3% since late 2023. The agency says gas prices rose for the third consecutive month in May thanks to the Middle East war and the closure of the Strait of Hormuz. However, progress towards a peace deal has led to lower pump prices in recent weeks. And Toy Story 5 has scored the highest opening weekend at the 2026 box office as the Pixar franchise continues to enthrall audiences 30 years on. The movie smashed box office records in North America with a total of $160 million, securing the biggest domestic debut of the year over Universal's Super Mario Galaxy movie, rounding out the top three, Disclosure Day and Obsession. In sports, FIFA, a couple of games underway. Well, Argentina defeated Austria 2-0. And in that game, Lionel Messi scored a couple of goals and has become the most prolific scorer in World Cup history. The other game was in Philadelphia and was suspended. France was leading Iraq 1-0 at the half when the game was suspended due to thunder showers and lightning possibilities in the Philadelphia area. Players were ordered off the field. Fans were ordered off their stands and into the concourse, and then play is set to resume shortly. The other games are Norway and Senegal, which is getting underway in an hour, and the late game is Jordan and In wave weather, we're looking at cloudy, clear skies tonight with a sunset at 9:22 and a low of 15. A mix of sun and cloud tomorrow, a high of 23, a little cooler day. And the same story for Wednesday, a mix of sun and cloud with a high of 23. Clouds on Thursday and rain expected by Friday. Right now, none of that to worry about. In downtown Vancouver right now, it's 25 degrees.

Rocket 98.3, Paul Taylor on sax and a fun tune called Steppin' Out. And we started things off with Unbreak My Heart. Toni Braxton memories to begin this hour. 4:10 in the sunshine, 25 degrees worth downtown. Great music ahead this hour, including Teddy Swims. We'll hear from Steely Dan a little later on. And Bruce Hornsby in the range as well. And right now, some Vancouver Island music. Here's Michael Kayshammer. And who are you on the wave?

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Wave 98.3, Dave Koz and Adam Holly, and a really cool tune called Automatic, and Cold Heart from Elton John and Dua Lipa in there as well. It's 4:27 on this nice-looking Monday afternoon, 25 degrees here in downtown Vancouver, into the 30s in the valley as we speak. As far as traffic goes, awfully busy coming off the North Shore to the Ironworkers. There was a stall on the bridge that only lasted about 15 minutes. The crews got to it really quickly and got it off the bridge, but oh my goodness, the damage has been done. Backups now beginning around Westview and all the feeder routes, which were busy an hour ago before all of this happened, are just really super busy. Oak Street southbound, a multi-vehicle accident around 64th. That's just a few blocks before the Oak Street Bridge, too, where traffic is always super busy anyway. So that route is going to be slowed down. A lot of people opting for Granville already, and that's much slower, as is the case on Knight Street, heading down to the Knight Street Bridge with backups into the 40s. The east-west connector, rather, is busy from Knight across to the Alex Fraser Bridge, but that's okay. Portman Bridge is also okay. So most of the bridges are in decent shape for 4:30 in the afternoon. One other quick note, if you're traveling to the interior today, and a lot of people have decided to start summer vacation, especially early, Highway 1, the old Fraser Canyon Highway, is closed completely between Boston Bar and Ashcroft. There's a wildfire in the area, and crews have just shut down the highway. You're going to have to scoot over and take the Hope, the Coquihalla, rather, or other detours, because it's going to be closed for a while. We'll let you know when we hear of any reopenings. So back to good music. Steely Dan, and a song for Josie.

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98.3 and Gordon Lightfoot with Anything for Love and a song for Josie from Steely Dan in there as well. 437, 25 degree Monday afternoon. This morning, TJ opened up the envelope and broke the news and gave the description of the next wave adventure, which is an escape from the rush, the crowds, and the noise of the city. It's a two-day getaway at Kingfisher Pacific Resort and Spa in the Comox Valley on Vancouver Island. Your adventure includes a healing caves experience for two and a hydropath experience for two. TJ might have you packing your bags for what sounds like an awfully fun couple of days away. And the draw is Monday, July 13th. Plenty of time. All the details and the obligatory entry form to put you on the standby list at wave983.fm. Here's Cindy Bradley on trumpet. This one is for the cool in you. 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

country, Darren Ron on sax, and a tune called The Light of the World, along with Bruce Hornsby in the Range, and an outstanding memory with The Way It Is. 4:52, it is getting expensive to go see games at BC Place, especially after the big 6-0 win over Qatar on Thursday. All sorts of demand. Local ticket reseller Kingsley Bailey says demand for Canada's upcoming match against Switzerland has jumped dramatically. In fact, actually halfway through that big game against Qatar, at hydration time, the ticket prices have gone up 25% during the game. The interest has continued to climb since the final whistle. Everybody wants to secure a seat at BC Place. And for Switzerland, he's saying it's right through the roof. So how much will it cost for a single seat? Tickets for Wednesday's match are available, but at a wide price range as of the weekend. The cheapest ticket on FIFA's resale website is $1,300. That's a seat, not a pair. That's a seat. And some dreamer is trying to pass off a seat in the nosebleeds for $900,000. Dream on, pal. You're not going to make that much money, but somebody's going to make a killing here. Wednesday's game starts at noon. It will be a sellout.

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1: Good afternoon. It's 5 o'clock, and here's what's making waves. The Union for Federal Prison Guards says three of its members were rushed to hospital after being exposed to fentanyl at a BC prison. The Union of Canadian Correctional Officers says all of the guards needed treatment, and one required chest compressions. A statement from the union says the exposure happened when five officers were conducting a routine search, and a prisoner tried to destroy evidence by dispersing it. Police and the union have issued several statements in the past about attempts by criminals to get drugs inside prisons in BC, including by drone. Canada's economists think there's little cause for panic as inflation hits its highest level since 2023. CIBC senior economist Andrew Grantham says recent price hikes are driven mainly by the higher cost of gasoline from the U.S. war on Iran. But the underlying inflation was cooling heading into the conflict, and he says that should reassure monetary policymakers. StatsCan says the annual rate of inflation jumped to 3.2% in May, up from 2.8% in April. And Canada is looking to build up to 10 new nuclear reactors over the next 15 years. The new National Strategy for Nuclear Power also includes selling CANDU reactors to more countries and doubling uranium exports. Energy Minister Tim Hodgson says there's no credible plan for Canada to become an energy superpower without building on one of the country's strongest energy advantages. The federal government is looking to double the capacity of Canada's electrical grid by 2050. In sports today and FIFA action, Argentina defeated Austria 2-0 earlier today. And in that game, Lionel Messi became the most prolific scorer in World Cup history. The France-Iraq game in Philadelphia began in the rain, but was suspended at halftime because of thunder and lightning in the area. It is still on hold. The Norway-Senegal game is just getting underway, and the late game tonight is Algeria and Jordan. Blue Jays are on the field, home to Houston. The Mariners are off this today, and the Canadians are down in Hillsboro, Oregon for the week. CFL Week 3 begins on Thursday with Edmonton at Winnipeg. The BC Lions are at least back home in British Columbia for a game that matters. It just won't be at BC Place. They'll be playing in Kelowna on Saturday against the Calgary Stampeders. And the last sport note, the NHL draft begins Friday in Buffalo. The Vancouver Canucks have the number 3 pick. Wave weather, clear skies tonight, a million stars and a nice moon with a low of 15. Tomorrow, a mix of sun and cloud and a little cooler because of that with a high of 24. More of same on Wednesday, a touch cooler with a high of 23. Full cloudy day forecast for Thursday, and by Friday, that cloud should contain some rain as we head into the weekend. So, and cooler temperatures because of it. None of that right now. In Abbotsford and Chilliwack, it is right now 31 degrees, and here at 555 West Georgia in the heart of downtown Vancouver, it's 26.